When I'm alone in my room, sometimes I stare at the wall, and in the back of my mind, I hear my conscience call, telling me I need a girl who's as sweet as a dove. For the first time in my life, RCC.

Good afternoon and welcome. Always a pleasure to be with you on Radio Tunis International. Faisal Hilali on audio engineering. Here to Kibri in the studio for this daily edition. The 20th of May is World Bee Day. Well, even the bees have their world, have their day as well. So why do we celebrate a World Bee Day? So by observing World Bee Day each year, we can raise awareness on the essential role bees and other pollinators play in keeping people and the planet healthy and on the many challenges they face today. We have been then celebrating this day since 2018, thanks to the efforts of the government of Slovenia with the support of Apimondia that led the UN General Assembly to declare the 20th of May as World Bee Day. The date for this observance was chosen as it was the day Anton Janša, a pioneer of modern apiculture, was born. Janša came from a family of beekeepers in Slovenia, where beekeeping is an important agricultural activity with a long-standing tradition. Today, bees, pollinators, and many other insects are declining in abundance. And this day provides an opportunity for all of us, whether we work for governments, organizations, or civil society, or are concerned citizens, to promote actions that will protect and enhance pollinators and their habitats, improve their abundance and diversity, and support the sustainable development of beekeeping. We'll be back with more on the same topic. Stay with us.

So back to World Bee Day, which is celebrated today, the 20th of May, 2026. This day focuses on how humans and bees have been working together to nourish and sustain people and the environment. It will highlight the evolution of beekeeping across diverse cultures and landscapes over thousands of years, while promoting innovative approaches that improve bee production and health and support the livelihoods of beekeepers, including women and youth. It will also emphasize how both traditional knowledge and modern technologies can contribute to sustainable beekeeping and how partnerships and inclusive approaches can help secure a sustainable future for both pollinators and people while advancing the transformation of agri-food systems. The theme aligns closely with the International Year of Rangeland and Pastoralists 2026, and the International Year of the Woman Farmer 2026, offering valuable opportunities to reflect on the role of beekeeping in rural and pastoral livelihoods and its contribution to women's empowerment. I'll be back with you to talk a little bit more about another aspect of bees. Stay with us. We'll be back.

The 20th of May, 1873, that was the end of the 19th century. This day, jeans turned the world blue. On this day, in 1873, Levi-Strauss and Jacob Davis were granted a patent for trousers reinforced with rivets, the origin of what we all now call jeans. Strauss provided the money and Davis, a tailor whose hard-working clients needed durable pants, come up with the design. So blue jeans have since become a wardrobe staple. The jeans, I mean, this garment that we wear a lot all over the world. They are trousers, as we said, originally designed in the United States by Levi-Strauss in the mid-19th century as durable work clothes with the seams and other points of stress reinforced with small copper rivets. They were eventually adopted by working men throughout the United States and then worldwide. So they were particularly identified as a standard item of Western apparel worn by the American cowboy. After the mid-20th century, various adaptations became internationally a characteristic part of clothing for both men and women. So it is a whole culture of jeans. We'll go back on this right after the next track. Stay with us.

right now you're going to hear the most beautiful love song ever written, I believe, by one of the greatest singers in the world, Mr. Ben E. King.

Benny King and Eric Clapton, awesome rendition. Well, earlier, at the beginning of today's edition, we talked about the 20th of May as being World B-Day. And we said that the theme for this year is Be Together for People and the Planet, which is a partnership that sustains us all. And this brought to my mind three idiomatic expressions that are related to the word be. The first expression, we say busy as a bee or as busy as a bee for a person who is moving all the time, doing lots of things at the same time, being active. So that's the first one. We say busy as a bee. The second one, it's the bee's knees. This expression, you use it when you think that someone is excellent or something is excellent or of high quality. The third one, it is an expression, an idiomatic expression. We say to have a bee in your bonnet, or someone has a bee in his bonnet, which means that someone who is extremely worried about something, always talking about it. So these are three expressions: as busy as a bee, or busy as a bee, it's the bee's knees, and to have a bee in your bonnet. Our next track.

Welcome back. You are listening to Radio Tunis International, 43 minutes after 2 on our radio station. The personality I have chosen for you today is the American singer Cher, who was born a day like today, the 20th of May, 1946. She is an American entertainer who parlayed her status as a teenage pop singer in the 1960s into a successful recording, concert and acting career, projecting an image that is altogether tough, vulnerable, outspoken and resilient. Known for having a devoted fan base, Cher is regarded as a cultural icon who continually reinvents herself through fashion and new projects. This is my selection for you today.

The second personality I have chosen for you today, Honoré de Balzac, who was born a day like today, the 20th of May, 1799, in France, and he died on the 18th of August, 1850, in Paris. He was a French literary artist who produced a vast number of novels and short stories collectively called La Comédie Humaine, the Human Comedy. He helped to establish the traditional form of the novel and is generally considered one of the greatest novelists of all time. La Comédie Humaine is a series of novels by Balzac that aimed to cover the whole of contemporary society. It included analytic, philosophical and manners studies with around 90 novels and novellas and featured recurring characters for coherence. How did Honoré de Balzac's personal life influence his work, including his love affairs and the social ambitions? These influenced his work and his relationship with Evelyne Hanska, and his mounting debts drove his literary productivity. His experiences with society informed his depiction of characters and social dynamics. That was Honoré de Balzac.

Thank you for joining us on Radio Tunis International. Coming up next, a news update in French and the Italian language program with Mohamed Mansli today. I also thank Vice Lehleli for his technical assistance. Then join me tomorrow for another edition and stay with us with the last track. Bye-bye.

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1: You know, every now and then, when I think of inspiration, I think of the two Tinas in my life. That's my mother, Tina, and of course, the amazing Tina Turner. I'll never forget the first time I saw you perform. I never in my life saw a woman so powerful, so fearless, so fabulous, and those legs. I want everyone to stand up. We're celebrating Tina Turner tonight. We're gonna take the beginning of this song and do it easy. But then we're gonna do it rough, like you. Y'all ready? Listen to the song now. And we're rolling, rolling, rolling on the river. Listen to the song now.

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There was nothing in the world making me smile like your smile.

0: shake your asses. Face screwed up like you having lashes.
1: RTCI, Radio Tunis, chaîne internationale.